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1: There's a song I want to do right now that reminds me of my grandmother, and you've heard me tell my story how she prayed me through. 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

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Candy, costumes, decorations. Halloween is a few weeks away. Maybe you're a little more forward-thinking, trying to get out in front of your holiday shopping for Christmas and buying gifts. We can help with all of that. 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

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So we got the cash and we are ready to give it out. You get back to work on Monday. There's finally a reason to be excited about that, because it just happens to coincide with the return of your chances to get yourself a $1,000 blessing by listening to us all work week long.

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1: 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You never know. 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
1: Got a lot of purpose-driven, uplifting music here on the Praise Party all night, every night. Appreciate you being with me. I'm Victor Sosa. So more of that good music is on the way from Jonathan Nelson and Purpose, Yolanda Adams, and Zacardi Cortez. But we've been talking scary movies on the phone tonight. You're welcome to join that conversation, 888-646-6167. After all, it's October. Halloween is not all that far off. And if you're in that scary movie frame of mind, which one is your favorite to watch, Vanessa?
2: I would definitely say The Conjuring, because that was based on a true story. So I always get the, you know, chills whenever I watch it. It's really, really scary.
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I'm Victor Sosa. 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

0: working on me. 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Talking scary movies tonight. Your favorite of all time at 888-646-6167. How about some of your favorite songs? You know I got those. Beverly Crawford, Charlie Wilson, and PJ Morton, just part of it. But as far as scary movie season is concerned, what's one you always watch this time of year, Will?
1: The Shining, by far. That's an actual thriller. It's not just blood and gore and sound to make you scared. There's actual, like, tone to it. It's a great movie.
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I'm Victor Sosa. 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

Somebody just need to testify to something next to him. 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

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I'm Victor Sosa. 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

0: 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There ain't nothing spooky about this season for Kirk Franklin. He's got brand new music, not just this song with Karen Clark Sheard. It's the first of many on Kirk Franklin's brand new double album.
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Draw near to God, He will draw near to you. And it's good to be near Him. Seek the Lord while He may be found. Seek Him while He's near. Kim Harper Johnson with you. Happy Sunday to you and yours. And listen, October 4th is a special day on the national calendar. Let's have some fun with that. That's straight ahead. Keep it here. Here's Corinne Hawthorne with a new one.

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1: Our times are in the Lord's hands, and no man will be able to pluck us out of his hands. Yes, I am his favorite. Now you say it. Thank you, Jesus. Kim Harper Johnson with you on this happy Sunday. And of course, let's see, we got some hits by your favorites like Darwin Hobbs, Tamela Mann, Kirk Franklin, CeCe Winans. Yeah, keep it here. Right now, though, let me tell you, October 4th is a special day on the national calendar. Yeah, it's hashtag Cinnamon Bun Day. Oh, I'm loving it already. That warm bun swirls together on a yeasty dough and sugar and cinnamon. Ooh, you can't get no better than that. Served with coffee or tea and enjoyed with a good book, a friend, or a dance party. It comforts on a chilly fall day. 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Sounds good to me. 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It's hashtag Cinnamon Bun Day. I'm loving it.
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Then push the little red microphone and start talking. You never know. 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

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Hey, it's Kim Harford Johnson. 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

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Hey, it's Kim Harper Johnson. 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
1: Who is this King of Glory, the Lord of Hosts, the Lord strong and mighty in battle? Jesus, He is the King of Glory. Yes, Jesus is real. Kim Hartford Johnson, happy Sunday to you and yours. If today, October 4th, is your birthday, ooh, I can't wait to help you celebrate. I got a gift from me to you. It's on the way. Right now, Sicardi Cortez.

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Hi, it's Kim Harper Johnson. Remember tomorrow morning at 7:25, it's your birthday shout out. 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
1: We are members of a royal priesthood, a holy nation, chosen generation, a peculiar people. Hallelujah. We are his and he's ours. Kim Hartford Johnson with you on a happy Sunday. Yay. Got more hits on the way, keeping you uplifted and inspired. I tell you, it's been a pure blessing, a pleasure, and as always, a ball to be with you, reminding you that, yes, we do serve a promise keeper. And who wouldn't serve a God like this? All of his promises are yea and amen. Here's a promise. We know that God calls us all things to work together for good, to those that love God, for those that are called according to his purpose. No matter what you're facing, it's all good. In the end, we win. It's God's promise. Yea and amen.
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You never know. 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

family, it's your girl, Jacqueline Carr, and you're tuned in to the Jacqueline Carr Show, where we build faith, speak life, and remind you that the gift God placed inside of you was never meant to stay hidden. If fear has been keeping something quiet in you, family, I believe this hour is going to stir it up, okay? We've got a powerful lineup today with JJ Harrison, William Murphy, Ablaze featuring Pastor Mike Jr., Dietrich Haddon, Zebulon Ellis, Kenton Jones, James Fortune, Jonathan McReynolds, Jericho Worship, and more, along with our email question, winning quote, and winning strategy. Let's get started, family, with a reminder that nothing else compares to his presence. Here's JJ Harrison with Nothing Else on the Jacqueline Carr Show.

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1: Not fail. Say it again. 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

That was William Murphy with No Failure. And what God has purposed for you, family, is not waiting on you to become qualified or feel qualified before it becomes possible, family. Let's declare where this is going. 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

That was a Blaze featuring Pastor Mike Jr. with I'm Gonna Win. Family, you are not fighting from a place of defeat. There is still a way forward. There is still a win on the other side of this. Listen, we're taking a quick break, but don't you move, because there's more encouragement and more music on the way. 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

Welcome back, family. You're locked into the Jacalyn Carr Show, and I'm so glad that you are here today. I pray that this hour is already reminding you that God's power has not decreased and his willingness has not changed. Up next, you're going to hear Deidre Cadden with Chainbreaker 2.5, and right after that, I'm going to share today's email question, a real encouragement for somebody who has a gift they are too afraid to use. 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Here's Deidre Cadden with Chainbreaker 2.5 on the Jacalyn Carr Show.

101.5, and fear can be a chain just like anything else. It holds people in place for years without ever touching them physically. Family, it is time for our email question. Today's question comes from Erica in Fort Worth. She says, Ja'Kalen, I can sing and people have told me so my whole life, but every time I get an opportunity to sing in front of people, I freeze up or turn it down. I'm 34 years old and I have never once used the gift publicly. I feel like I'm wasting what God gave me. How do I get past this? Erica, I want to thank you. Thank you so much for saying that out loud, because a lot of people are carrying the exact same weight and have never admitted to anybody. But here's some things that I need you to remember. Number one, the nervousness is not disqualification, okay? Almost every person you admire on a platform, even me, we still deal with it. And we just learn how to move anyway. And I think that's the best place to be in, too, because you know that you can't do it in your own strength. You cannot do it in your own power. We need a greater power. We need Jesus. And I also want you to start on smaller stages, a small room, a rehearsal, a friend's living room. See, confidence is built at low stakes sometimes. Then you got to change what you're thinking about while you're doing it. Focus on the person who needs to hear it instead of the people who might evaluate you. And then I need you to not wait to feel ready. Readiness comes from repetition, and repetition requires you to start before you feel ready. Erica, I'm praying that God settles your nerves, open your heart, and open the right door for you that gives you the courage to say yes the very next time you are asked to do something. And to everybody who's listening, I want you to remember this. The gift does not stop being yours because you are nervous to use it. Here's Zebulon Ellis with good news on the Ja'Kalen Carr Show.

That was Zebulon Ellis with Good News. And here's good news for somebody who's hesitating today. God does not withdraw an assignment because you were slow to start. Family, we're going to take a quick break. But when we come back, I got a winning quote to strengthen your spirit. So keep it right here on the Ja'Kalen Carr Show.

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You're listening to the Jacquel and Kai Show, and I pray this hour is helping you breathe a little deeper and believe a little stronger. Coming up, you're going to hear Kenton Jones with On The Go and James Fortune with In The Room, and then I'm going to share today's winning quote to help anchor your heart in truth. 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

James Fortune within the room. Family, today's winning quote is this: courage is not a feeling you wait for. It is a decision you make while shaking. Listen, we keep expecting bravery to arrive first, like a wave of confidence that removes the nerves and make the step easy. But that is not how it works, family. Courageous people feel exactly what you feel. They just move while they feel it. And here's the thing that you can do to live that out. You got to stop waiting for the fear to leave the room. Take the step with it standing right there. Say yes before your mind has time to build the case against it. And then count the attempt as the win. Whether it went perfectly is a separate conversation. You do not need the nerves to disappear, okay? You just need to go anyway. Here's Jonathan McReynolds with Echo on the Ja'Kalen Carr Show.

That was Jonathan McReynolds with Echo. And family, what you keep repeating about yourself in private is exactly what you will believe when the opportunity finally shows up. Don't you move, because after the break, I'm sharing today's winning strategy. I'm calling this one, Use It Small First. A practical reminder that big rooms are built on small ones. You don't want to miss it, family. We'll be right back. This is the Jacalyn Carr Show.

require preparation, timing, presence, and how to recover when something goes wrong. Family, when you use the small first, you build the capacity to handle the larger opportunity when it arrives. And it usually arrives for people who are already using what they had. Here's Jericho Worship with Fire and Cloud on the Jacalyn Carr Show.

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it's your girl, Ja'Kalyn Carr, and you're tuned into the Ja'Kalyn Carr Show, where we build faith, speak life, and remind you that God is not ashamed of the place you are trying to climb out of. If you've been carrying out something you have not told anybody about, I believe this hour is going to lift some of it, family. We've got a powerful lineup today with Pastor Mike Jr., Jordan Armstrong, Maverick City, Bree Babineau, Corinne Hawthorne, Joanne Rosario, Nia Allen, William McDowell, Kelante Gavin, and more, along with our email question, winning quote, and winning strategy. Here's Pastor Mike Jr. with Suddenly on the Ja'Kalyn Carr Show.

That was Jordan Armstrong with God Loves Us. And that love is not adjusted by your bank balance, your credit score, or even the mistakes that got you where you are. Family, let's fix our attention on what does not move. Here's Maverick City Music with Constant on the Jacalyn Carr Show.

That was Maverick City with Custant and Family. In a season where the numbers keep shifting and the plans keep changing, it matters to have something underneath you that stays the same. We're going to take a quick break, but don't you move. There's more encouragement and more music on the way. 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
11: 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It's the-

Welcome back, family. You're locked into the Jacalyn Carr Show, and I'm so glad that you are here. I pray this hour is already helping your faith rise and your heart settle into the goodness of God. Up next, you're going to hear Bree Babineaux with Confident, and right after that, I'm going to share today's email question. Something honest for somebody who has been carrying financial pressure and a whole lot of shame with it. Stay close. Here's Bree Babineaux with Confident.

That was Bree Babineaux with Confident. And confidence in God is not pretending you have it all handled, family. Sometimes it is admitting that you do not and trusting Him anyway. It is now time for today's email question. Today's email question comes from Bernard in Buffalo. He writes, Jacalyn, I am deep in debt from decisions I made years ago. I'm working on it, but the progress is slow and I am embarrassed. I have not told my church family. I avoid conversations about money entirely. I feel like a failure as a provider. How do I keep my head up through this? Bernard, I just want to thank you for your honesty. And I want to separate two things that have gotten tangled together for you because they are not the same weight. Here's some things that you can hold on to. Number one, debt is a math problem. Shame is a story you have attached to it. See, you can work the math without carrying the story. Secondly, slow progress is still progress. A balance moving in the right direction is a win. And even when the pace frustrates you, you gotta know that as long as you're moving forward, you are still winning. Get real help, not just resolve. Get a financial counselor, a plan, or a class that will move you further than willpower alone. And then being a provider is not measured by a number. Your family is watching the man that faced something hard instead of running from it. And that is worth seeing. That is worth pushing. That is worth covering you. Bernard, I'm praying that God gives you a clear plan, provides in a way that you did not expect, and He lifts the shame you have been carrying by yourself. And to anybody who's listening, hear this. You can be in a hard financial season without being a failure. Those are two different statements. Here's Corinne Hawthorne with his favorite on the Jacalyn Carr Show.

God's regard for you is not tied to your income, your position, or how well your year has gone financially, family. Listen, we're going to take a quick break, but when we come back, we've got more music and a winning quote that I believe will meet somebody right where they are. Keep it right here, y'all, on the Jacquelyn Carr Show.

Welcome back, family. You're listening to the Jakayla Carr Show, and I pray this hour is helping your heart stay lifted and your faith stay steady. Coming up, you're going to hear Joanne Rosario with Still on the Throne and Nia Allen with Lord, I Love You. After that, I'm going to share today's winning quote to help anchor your heart in truth. Stay with me, y'all. It's the Jakayla.

Neil Allen with Lord I Love You. Family, today's winning quote is this: shame keeps problems in the dark, and problems grow well in the dark. See, that is exactly why shame is so expensive, and people don't know that. It is not just painful, it is practical. It keeps you from asking for help. It keeps you from getting a plan and from letting everybody stand with you, which means the problem gets to keep growing unbothered. But here's how you can get through this. Number one, whoever you feel is trustworthy, someone that God has sent in your life, you have to tell the truth, not the softened version. Number two, separate the facts from the feelings. Write the real numbers or the real situation down. Facts are workable. Vague dread is not. And then refuse to let the embarrassment cost you help that is available to you. What you bring into the light can finally be dealt with, family. Here's William McDowell with I Want Jesus on the Ja'Kalen Carr Show.

0: history our generation set.
1: That was William McDowell with I Want Jesus. When the pressure is financial, family, wanting him is what keeps your heart from hardening while you work your way through it. Don't you move, because after the break, I'm sharing today's winning strategy. I'm calling this one Name the Number, a practical reminder that you cannot solve what you refuse to look at. You don't want to miss it, family. We'll be right back. It's the Jacqueline Carr Show.
0: It's

Family, you're still locked into the Jacqueline and Kai Show, and it is time for today's winning strategy. I'm calling this one Name the Number. Hey, whatever you are avoiding tends to grow in your imagination, okay? The balance, the bill, the test, the conversation, and avoidance feels like protection, but it really is just letting the fear write the number for you, and fear always write bigger than what it actually is. Here is your strategy. Number one, sit down and write the real figure, all of it, in one place where you can see it. Secondly, turn it into one next action. Call the office, set up the plan, make the appointment, ask the question, and then tell one person the real number. Secrets get heavy, and shared weight is lighter than hidden weight. Family, when you name the number, it stops being a monster and starts being a problem. And problems have steps attached to them. Family, I want to thank you so much for spending the time with me on the Jacqueline Kai Show. I pray that God lifts the shame off of you, gives you a clear plan, and provides for you in ways that surprises you. To carry you out, here's Kelante Gavin with At the Meeting on the Jacqueline Kai Show.

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1: What did he do it? He did it. What you got to say about it? First lady shout outs on this first Sunday. I can't wait to hear. Everybody should be lighting up this talkback mic. All the way to Tribute Holy You right now, Fred Hammond. Let the praise begin.

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1: Take it back. Don't you want your stuff? 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God gave it to you. I'm Sonya Blakey. Fired up. It's First Sunday on the way. Anthony Brown and Group Therapy. Always be good. Here's Kirk Franklin and the Family Melodies from Heaven.

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1: 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He's on tour with Barrett Brown Clark. They call it the Therapy Tour. I'm Sonya Blakey. Just ahead, let's do a classic for Richard Smallwood. Yes, At the Table. Ricky Dillard, Open My Eyes. Byron Cage, woo, we're about to go up. The presence of the Lord is here. Yes, God's presence is here. I feel the joy as we celebrate our First Ladies on this first Sunday of October.
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1: Miracles still do happen. 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

0: 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Hey, thanks for being here with me today. Appreciate the opportunity to spend part of your Sunday with you. I'm Victor Sosa. We got Edwin Hawkins, Jay Moss, and Zacardi Cortez. But I've also got plenty of room to hear from you. Looking forward to it, as a matter of fact. 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
1: Plenty more songs to get your praise on, too, including the Pace Sisters with High Praise, Mary Mary, and PJ Morton. First weekend in October, it is spooky season. There are all sorts of things going on that are Halloween themed, including haunted houses and all sorts of other things. What if you wanted to travel to go check them out in other places?

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1: Kirk Carr and the Kirk Carr Singers on the way. Your request for Katie Lewis and Charles Jenkins, as well as Andre Crouch, going to get taken care of, too. Phone number is 888-646-6167 if there's something in particular you'd like to hear. I'm Victor Sosa. Talked about different places a little while ago to experience Halloween, all the different attractions in certain places that really lean into the holiday. What about those haunted houses? There's always a few in town. In fact, I think a couple already opened this weekend. You big on haunted houses? Walking through those places to get scared out of your wits?
2: 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Keenan Shotwell, featuring Chris Williams. Joshua Johnson, Voices, United Gospel Choir, featuring Pastor Marvin Kelly. 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
1: 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I just want to...

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1: I'm Victor Sosa. I got Yolanda Adams for us, as well as BB and CC Winans and Anthony Brown in group therapy. Hopefully that convinces you to stick around for a little while longer and enjoy this good music. Can I convince you to check in? 888-646-6167. First weekend in October, Halloween's not all that far off, and there are haunted houses already open all across town. You like going through those haunted houses and being scared out of your mind? Is that your jam, Wendy?
2: I think that they are absolutely ridiculous. And I just, it's crazy. I don't want another adult trying to like touch me or scare me or whatever. It's weird. It's very weird.
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14: In March of 1960, a group of students at Southern University in Baton Rouge, Louisiana, attempted to desegregate local eating spaces through peaceful protests at a Crest department store, a Greyhound bus station, and a Simon's drugstore. The students were met with violence and insults, and the president of Southern University warned them that their participation in these protests would result in their expulsion. In all, 16 students were either expelled or forced to leave Southern University and attend other schools. In response to the expulsion, the Kennedy administration filed a legal brief in support of the students, and in December of 1961, the NAACP's legal department took up the case. Future Supreme Court Justice Thurgood Marshall argued the case in front of the Supreme Court, which unanimously decided that the students should not have been expelled for their anti-segregation protests. In 2013, Southern University awarded honorary degrees to 7 of the students expelled over the nonviolent demonstrations. And that's a fact. I'm Callie Cole for the Black Information Network.

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1: We're going from Ty Tribbett to Beverly Crawford. It's about time for a miracle. I got your calls for Al Green as well as Darryl Walls and PJ Morton with Abel. Keep those calls coming. Always enjoy talking to you. 888-646-6167. Halloween season is upon us. We've been talking about whether or not you enjoy going to those haunted houses that pop up around the city this time of year. What about movies that put you in that spooky frame of mind? What's one for you, Derek?
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1: 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I'm Victor Sosa, been having a wonderful afternoon hanging with you, looking forward to plenty more of it. We have been talking about different movies this time of year. After all, we're into October and Halloween is just a few weeks away. Those kind of flicks that get you in that frame of mind. What's one you like watching this time of year every year, Jessica?
2: Would definitely have to be a classic, Charlie Brown and the Great Pumpkin. Always have to watch it. The, like, old animation just brings me back. I love it.
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24: Here's something pretty disturbing I discovered while researching this podcast. This is what it actually says on the Los Angeles Police Department website. The site states that the Adult Missing Persons Unit investigates 3,200 cases a month. And 70% of those missing people are found or returned voluntarily within 2 or 3 days. It goes on to explain, and I quote here, "Since being a missing person is not a crime, police are given a very limited role while conducting these types of investigations." At the bottom of the webpage, it gets more disturbing. There's a section titled, "What if they never returned?" And here's the official police advice. In such situations, you may want to enlist the services of a private investigator to assist in your search. If you can't afford a PI, the police elaborate, quote, "Another option would be to contact the Salvation Army, which has a missing persons locator program." There is not a single sentence on the LAPD website that would lead a loved one of a missing person to have any faith that the police would properly investigate it. What the LAPD is basically saying is, if someone you love goes missing, don't overreact. They'll probably turn up, unless they don't, in which case you should get someone besides the police to look into it. All this is my way of saying, if the police took missing persons cases as seriously as they do, say, bank robberies, I wouldn't have had to do this podcast in the first place and end up chasing a violent criminal halfway around the country. I'm Neil Strauss, and you can hear the full story of To Live and Die in L.A.
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I'm Vic Sosa. Ja'Kayla Carr is part of the Hallelujah family. 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

0: We are your inspiration station, 95.7 Hallelujah FM. Sunday afternoon is in the process of transitioning to Sunday evening, and there is a thing called the Sunday scaries. You know, that sort of feeling you get in the pit of your stomach when you realize when you go to bed tonight, wake up tomorrow, you got to get back to work and all that work week routine. 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
13: America lost a legend and black icon with the passing of Henry Louis Hank Aaron, the Hall of Fame slugger whose 755 career home runs stood as Major League Baseball's golden mark, died at the age of 86. As one of baseball's greatest stars, Aaron's career spanned over 20 years, and he retired with a host of achievements. He was the National League MVP and World Series champion in 1957, a three-time Gold Glove winner, and 25-time All-Star. His 755 career career home run stood as the major league record before Barry Bonds broke it in 2007. It was Aaron who broke Babe Ruth's original record of 714 home runs, all while threats were made on his life by fans who did not want to see a black man as baseball's home run king. After retiring as a player, Aaron moved to the front office, eventually becoming senior vice president and assistant to the president of the Atlanta Braves. Off the field, Aaron was a tireless advocate for civil rights. This is Terrence Bibb for the Black Information Network.
14: The scripture says that men ought to always pray and not faint. That's us. That's the church. Now is the time for us to pray. Now is the time for us to take authority over the enemy. Our God is a healer. Our God is a savior. Our God is a deliverer. Come on, church. Let's pray and believe. Ooh.

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2: 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But the message still is the same. Because whatever you need is over here at the table. 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
0: 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Never would have made it.

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0: 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Our times are in the Lord's hands, and no man will be able to pluck us out of his hands. Yes, God, thank you. Keep working on us. Kim Harper Johnson with you. Yeah, that's me keeping you company on this happy Sunday. Yay. Got Evelyn Turrentine AG on the way. Work it out. Ty Tribbett, only one night. Well, all day long, October 4th, a special day on the national calendar. Hashtag Cinnamon Bun Day. 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Well, today, that delicious warm bun swirled together on a yeasty dough in sugar and cinnamon. Served with coffee or tea, perhaps, and enjoyed with a good book or with a friend or relaxing with yourself. Nothing like a good old cinnamon bun, right? Especially on a chilly fall day. So whether you decide to grab a recipe off the internet and make your own cinnamon buns, or go to your favorite grocery store or to the bakery and enjoy some great cinnamon buns with family and friends. And hey, take pictures and post it all over your social media platforms. Everywhere is hashtag Cinnamon Bun Day. I think I'll grab a few.
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